0: Thank you.
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3: R101.
4: It's Mr. 305 checking in for the remix. You know they had that 75 Street Brazil. 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Que hola, gata. Que hola, omega. And this how we gonna do it. 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
1: 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Hey Mr. DJ, put a record on. I wanna dance with my baby.

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And I touched your face, narcotic mindfulness, Mary Jane. And I called your name like an addicted to cocaine, calls all the stuff you'd rather play. And I touched your face, narcotic mindfulness, Mary Jane. And